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Rock Antenne Österreich, Playlist Update, Foo Fighters, Caught in the Echo.

0: 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And my name is Bobby Brown. 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

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The All-American Rejects. King Kong. Neu Einsteiger.

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Tribute. Long time ago, me and my brother Kyle here, we was hitchhiking down a long and lonesome road. All of a sudden, there shined a shiny demon in the middle of the road. And he said,

Neueinsteiger. Antenne Österreich, Playlist Update, Shinedown, Safe and Sound.

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The All American Rejects, King Kong. Neue Einsteiger.

town. United takes his time. About to check outside the game. You know what I'm talking about. Just let me know if you wanna go to that home out on the range. They got a lot of nice girls.

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1: 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Sunday. Night. Live.